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You folks are cruising with Sage Boy. 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Coming up in the queue, High Water, Sand in My Boots. But right now, Bob Marley and the Wailers, Satisfy My

0: 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You folks are cruising with Sage Boy. 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

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Baga Get Action. 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Coming up in the mix, brand skanking new music from Lomas Brown right now, Chloe Kai, Cool Down, Island 98.5.

0: 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All right, Ohana, we have partnered up with Band Project to present Fia. 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
3: 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Na lawai a ho'okele. Na mea.

Island 95. What's up? It's Shay Shay. Happy Sunday. That was the Greenwood Titles. Right now I got Bam Bam, my sister Nancy. You're hanging out with Shay Shay. 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Island 95.

0: Island 95, what's up? It's Shay Shay, and that was Rebel Soldiers with Superstar. 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

95. That was our number four song, Sit With Me from Leva. You guys ready for song number three? It's going to be Kanaka Fire and Brotherhood's and Morning Sun. 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
1: Au hea vale o kou I nga kama o ia aina nei. 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

Island 95, that was High Water and Lilo of Capenna, keeping score. This next song is just, you know, you whenever you care about someone or you love someone so deeply, it's like they could do anything and you're just like so infatuated with it. This one is one of those songs that describe that. The way you do the things you do from UB40. 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

Island 95, what's up? It's Shay Shay, and that was The Green with Titles. And speaking of The Green, they just released their brand new album, Titles, a couple days ago. You can get all the information online at thegreen808.com. Right now, I got Unwritten from Mo'oli. 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

Island 95. What's up? It's Shay Shay, and that was 808 and Top Shaka's at Midnight Lover. This next one is just an iconic song. We've been singing it since I was a kid. It Wasn't Me from Shaggy. You're hanging out with Shay Shay. 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

0: Does it, Superstar? What's up? It's Shay Shay, and I want you guys to get ready for the Back to My Roots Tour, starring the one and only Reba Sojas. 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Don't miss Reba Sojas' Back to My Roots Tour, Saturday, August 8th at the Aloha Stadium. It's guaranteed to be another major rager. We'll see you there.
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Island 95. What's up? It's Shay Shay, and that was Kanaka Fai and Brotherhoods with Morning Sun. Right now, I got Kolohe Kai with Summer to Winter. 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

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That was Ire Love and Fiji. It is what it is. Right now, I have Cotton Candy from Seven Sons and Fia. 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
1: Auhe a vale o kou I nā kama o ia aina nei. 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

Oh. I love me anything Fiji. That was J-Boog and Fiji, Every Little Thing. Right now I have Time by Wavy. And speaking of time, I am running out of time for the rest of my day. If you guys want to catch me on my socials, it's going to be The Real Slim Shady. 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

Dave. What's up? It's Shay Shay. I'm about to log off for the day. I wanted to say good night to you. And if you want to follow me on my socials, it's going to be The Real Slim Shay D. That's C-H-E-Y-E-D. Right now, I have the green, which she was the best. I'll see you guys tomorrow. Have a good night. 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
11: No.
10: not with the pay we get around here, huh?
11: I don't feed you, bro.
10: You guys ever been
11: at least not with people.
10: You ever been to a restaurant and then all of a sudden you stay eating and you're just like, man, this is a really nice fork.
3: Oh, yeah, no. You remember Sizzler?
10: Yeah.
3: My papa used to steal the steak knives.
10: Bro, that was the best steak knives, cuz.
11: Best steak knife.
10: Best ever, man. They had the cheese toast over there.
3: Yeah.
11: I know how to make them. My friend actually, he worked at Sizzler for one summer. He told me how to make them. I'm not going to tell you cuz it's a secret.
3: Oh, man.
10: Cuz you got to share.
3: Please share.
11: I'll tell you guys off
10: the air. You put cheese on the toast.
11: I tell you, you tell her and then everybody. I say I'm on here, everybody going to be making that.
10: Can I go get the bread?
3: Yeah. I miss this good Sizzler.
10: Yeah. I'll take me a Sizzler steak right now.
3: Yeah.
11: I know you do. Anyway.
3: No, there was another time.
11: Digress.
3: My husband and I were at a restaurant. Okay. I will say restaurant. And it was a chain restaurant. It wasn't like a small locally owned one.
10: I see where you're going with this. She's setting herself up for like, look, we're not doing bad, guys.
3: Yeah. It's a big corporation. Yeah. They can. Anyways, you know like the mac and cheese ramekins?
11: Yes.
3: The baked mac and cheese ramekins.
11: Yes.
3: My husband took one.
11: Wow.
3: He wrapped it in napkins and put it in his pocket. We walk out and he starts laughing. And I'm like, what did you do? Because this is like a mischievous laugh. Usually he goes, put them in your purse.
10: Yeah, like he did something. Yeah.
3: But then I was like, what are you laughing at?
10: Right.
3: And sure enough, he pulls it out of his pocket. I was like, first of all, how the hell did that thing fit in your pocket? Well, and then number two.
11: His ding-a-ling is in your purse. You get
3: And then I was like, why did you steal that? He goes, he knocks on it. He goes, it's a good quality one. So
10: good calls. I just didn't tip them extra.
11: You know what I've been looking for decades now?
10: What is that?
11: Hawaiian Airlines, when you fly first class, they give you like real metal utensils.
3: Yeah.
11: I'm looking for a knife and a spoon. That's all I need. I already got plenty Hawaiian Airlines forks.
3: Okay.
11: I need the knife and a spoon.
3: I'll make a call.
10: Yeah, we got you, bro.
3: I know a flight attendant or two.
10: Awesome. Hey, let's just pitch in. We'll buy one first class seat to Big Island or something. And
11: then
3: First class to Big Island, do they even get utensils? It's a 20-minute flight.
10: Oh, ask for them, bro. I paid first class, man. But hey, I can get some utensils.
11: Oh, bro, you went on Popolo on that one. I'm in first class. I'm going to get everything I get in first class.
10: Get some extra
11: napkins. If I'm going down, I'm going down full.
10: Yeah, so my grandma, bro, so I can say this because she passed away in our but we had one killer set of China plates at home.
3: Okay.
11: The whole set,
10: right? And what she would do is every Sunday, I don't know if the restaurant's still open, so I won't say it. But she used to go to the restaurant every Sunday.
11: Right.
10: And she would clean off one plate and stick them in her purse.
3: See?
10: Yeah. Hey. One plate, stick them in her purse until we had the entire set.
11: Bro, that's 52 Sundays. Can you imagine?
12: You know what, boy? This weekend, I need 2 bowls and, you know, that little mustard, hot mustard. Yeah. I need that. So, us guys go Wong Kung's.
3: Oh, my God.
11: Hey, Wong Kung, bro.
3: Wong Kung. They shut down.
11: I know.
3: Yeah.
10: Man. So sad. Dude, I went somewhere, man, and I was like, bro, this is one really killer butter knife, bro. Like, it was a killer spread knife, man.
3: Yeah.
10: And there was a bunch on the thing, and I was telling this story. Of course, I was intoxicated. I had, like, more than a few drinks while I was telling everybody.
3: As opposed to continue.
10: To a Tuesday. So I go in, and I was, like, telling everybody this story about my grandma, how she used to come scoop the kind of restaurant knives and forks and plates and all of that stuff.
11: Yeah.
10: And then just as, like, an example, I was like, yeah, bro, it's like being right here. And I opened up, I don't know whose bag it was. I think it was Chef's or something. And I was like, yeah, and you just go to that. And I scoop all the knives inside. Like, just jokingly wow. showing everybody at the table. And right. then we get home, and the next day...
3: She didn't take them out.
10: She opened up her purse, because I had, like, 10 knives inside there. But I felt bad. I went and took them back, bro.
12: Well, you never like the phone ring. Hello, can I speak to Pitkoa?
10: Yeah.
12: Pitkoa, you still out a knife. You better bring it back, or I'm going to kung fu your ass.
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8: Yeah, so we're talking about mistaken identity, and I think the funniest, because I, you know, people ask if it's a joke, I'm a pastor or not. And I actually am an ordained pastor in the Foursquare Church. I'm actually assigned to Voyager Church. Mm-hmm. Under the direction of Pastor Sam Kapu III. one time at our old church, Christ Center Church, it was Valentine's Day. Mm-hmm. And this guy came in, and one of the office workers comes in, and we're at a pastoral meeting, and they come in and they say, hey, there's a guy out front, and he said he wants something blessed.
9: Okay.
8: Now, normally that's a Catholic thing. You know, yes. you bless, you know, whatever.
9: Bless it was
8: a
9: gift.
8: It was a gift for his wife.
10: House, bless your wife.
8: Exactly.
9: Sure.
8: So I walk out. They, you know, because I was the low man on the totem. So I walk out, and I goes, hey, how's it, Pastor? You know, blah, blah, blah, blah, blah, whatever. And he goes, me and my daughter, we bought this Valentine's gift for my wife. You can bless him. So I go, yeah, of course, I'd be honored. So I throw the little girl a blessing, and then I bless the item, and then I go, hey, you know what, go in peace. God bless you, man. And he goes, hey, thanks, Augie. And I was like, wow.
0: The Wake Up Crew on Island 98.5.

0: over.
1: Yeah.
0: And hopefully, if you guys can put money, hopefully you got your payday. Spain.
1: I'm going to throw defeated... one honey down, one honey.
0: Oh, yeah, yeah. On who?
1: Well, I said Argentina.
0: Oh, right? So you lost.
1: Yeah, I lost.
0: I think, didn't I say Spain?
1: You did. Week? You said Spain. Wow. Greg said Spain.
0: Yeah.
1: I only picked Argentina because I wanted to argue.
0: Okay. But we don't even know what we're arguing about. It's just honestly.
1: We don't even watch them.
0: Throw it at the wall. We'll right. see. Yeah. So it happened over the weekend. Actually, yesterday. They ended up beating Argentina 1-0. A lot of people were in attendance. President Donald Trump was there. David Beckham. Jay-Z, Beyonce yeah. were there. In the audience, and then they had the halftime show. I want to say there were a bunch of people, a bunch of performances. Madonna, Shakira, BTS.
1: Oh, they went big.
0: And Justin Bieber.
1: Wow.
0: And then I think the Muppets showed up. Like, it was just a lot.
1: Get out.
0: Yeah.
1: It was like Super Bowl then.

0: more. There were more performers during this halftime show. Yeah.
1: Wow.
0: And also, like, fun fact, BTS was in Paris the night before.
1: Performing?
0: Yeah, they're on tour right now.
1: Dude, that's crazy.
0: So they
1: crazy,
0: had to leave
1: man.
0: Their tour after Paris, book it straight to the East Coast, because this was at MetLife.
1: Right.
0: And then they performed, and I think they're going to be back on the road again.
1: Wow,
0: back
1: man.
0: On the road
1: Those
0: again.
1: Guys are on the move. Didn't you say they have like 70-something shows on this Something
0: tour? Something like that, yeah.
1: That's crazy.
0: Mm-hmm. Around the U.S. and then internationally as well.
1: I wonder how much each member of the group gets paid.
0: A good amount. They're all not struggling.
1: They're all lead singers, right? Like, everybody has their own role?
0: Yeah, they're not all singers. Some of them are rappers, but we're getting too deep now, Cole. We're getting too deep. Don't do this to me.
1: Jump down the rabbit hole, man. You're a big fan. Okay.
0: It's so funny though because my sister, her best friend, mind you, my sister and I have been fans for a couple of years. We're not like crazy dedicated, like decade long ARMY fans, but we have been for a couple of years. She's been trying to get her best friends to listen, right?
1: Okay.
0: They've ignored it. Whatever. It took the World Cup for her to text my sister and be like, oh, I think BTS has a new fan. And my sister's like, I've been trying to tell you about them for years.
1: So what's like the jam right now? What's the BTS jam?
0: They perform Dynamite.
1: Which is an old one.
0: I mean, yeah, it's been around.
1: But that's their hit, though.
0: Yeah.
1: Okay, hold on. Dynamite.
0: Not D-I. Sorry. Yeah, they performed this. It was great.
1: There you go, man. Candace K, big BTS fan.
0: Yeah.
1: Man. Massive.
0: Love them. Actually, I have BTS flavored Oreo things right
1: That's
0: now.
1: That's what I was waiting
0: Thanks,
1: for,
0: Mandy.
1: Man. Mandy. So, wait, break that down real quick.
0: Mandy from our sister station, KSSK, she, if you don't know, Miss Girl.
1: She makes some treats.
0: She makes some treats, and she always has leftovers. She brings them to work. It's terrible for Koa and Chev because they're in calorie deficit. I, on the other hand, my excuse is I'm breastfeeding and I need the calories.
1: Yeah, yeah.
0: So, right now I have cupcakes, and then I also have gourmet cereal bites.
1: Dude.
0: With homemade marshmallows.
1: Mm. You know what's funny, man? I'm over here like I'm not gonna eat it. And then she walks out of the room. Everybody walks out of the room, and I just grab it and smash it to my face.
0: Yeah, I actually told Mandy. I said, "Don't tell anybody about this until 9 a.m."
1: Because they bomb rush the studio,
0: dude.
1: Man.
0: So after 9 a.m., whatever, it's free game for anybody.
1: Yeah, yeah.
0: But until then, I'm going to try a couple more. I don't know.
1: The worst is when they put them on a table out there and you come in Monday.
0: Wrong.
1: And then you think it was leftover from the morning and you end up eating them, but it was from Friday.
0: Mm-hmm. Yep. That's one way to clear you out.
1: Iron gut, man.
0: So if you, are you, do you go to the movies often?
1: You know, I try to and I want to, but I fall asleep every time.
0: That's why you.
1: Like every time.
0: You can tell you're getting old. You have to go to a movie at like 11 a.m.
1: The morning though, you just get up. And can I have the reclining seats too, man?
0: No.
1: Yeah.
0: Torture yourself and get the normal seats.
1: It's even worse that I walk into the movie theater with a blanket
0: Me
1: and
0: too.
1: A neck pillow.
0: Me too. But anyways, the reason why I bring this up is because Toy Story 5.
1: Five already?
0: Five, yeah. It's so weird because as a person that literally grew up with Toy Story, I went from Andy being Andy's age to now being like Andy's mom's age watching these movies. But Toy Story 5, I have yet to watch it, but turns out they've reached a significant milestone at the global box office, earning $958.4 million worldwide.
1: Wait,
0: getting
1: how
0: very
1: much?
0: Just getting very close to that $1 billion mark.
1: Wow.
0: Yeah.
1: So it's out already.
0: Yeah, it's out. Mm-hmm.
1: Did you? So we.
0: I haven't had a chance to watch it yet.
1: We should go.
0: It's
1: you know,
0: a little difficult with a baby. That's why.
1: Yeah,
0: so,
1: yeah.
0: I mean, I don't know. I'm nowadays right now. Give me a couple months.
1: Right. Wait till the thing come out on like Prime or something like that. You can watch
0: Disney
1: it in the comfort.
0: Plus.
1: Yeah. Comfort of your own home.
0: Yeah. But man. I mean, I want to watch it because. I mean, based off of like the trailers that I've seen, this is toys against like tablets.
1: Okay, so...
0: Because you know how kids nowadays are all...
1: Yeah.
0: Kids nowadays don't typically... Like, a good amount of them do, but some kids just don't play with toys anymore. They just play with their tablet.
1: Man, you remember playing with, like, the toys... Well, I don't... You probably didn't play with toy soldiers, huh? The thing don't even move, bro. It's just like a piece of plastic. You're
0: I was a Barbie girl.
1: I was a Ken guy.
0: Oh, okay. Period.
1: Yo. I don't even remember past three, though. Like, I'm thinking about it. Toy Story.
0: Toy Story 4 is actually pretty good, too. Actually, all the toy stores are really, really
1: good.
0: Which
1: is the one that went to the daycare?
0: That was the third one.
1: Yeah, I don't remember past that. I didn't watch any past that.
0: The fourth one is pretty good, too. You should just watch them.
1: Just
0: like, you can tell that they are, like, trying to change the... Bo Peep, you know the little Bo Peep? The girl that's in a cute little dress with the little lambs?
1: Sure.
0: The sheeps? She's now no longer in, like, her hoop skirt dress. She has, like, pants on. Because she's, like, more of an action type of girly now in Toy Story 4.
1: Mm-hmm. Gotcha. All right. So that's
0: get into it. I'm telling you.
1: So that's what we do.
0: You can tell I have young kids.
1: This weekend. All right.
0: And then federal officials have identified lettuce from Mexico served by Taco Bell locations in five states as a source of that widespread diarrhea-causing parasite. You know, this has been big news for the last couple of days.
1: Yeah.
0: And at this point, whenever there's big news, there's always going to be a couple of people that make a joke about it. There was a couple of people I saw that was like, I need to lose the last 10 to 15 pounds.
1: That's what I see, man. Yeah.
0: I'm going to go to Taco Bell or just eat a bag of lettuce in hopes that it has the parasite.
1: Dude. Yeah, I heard it was from one farm and they stopped selling it. But in the meantime, there was like 700 something people.
0: Okay, skinny. Okay, thin. Can't find your waist anymore, skinny girl.
1: Yeah, one of my friends, Karen, said that too. I need to lose 40 pounds. Where's this parasite?
0: Yeah. There's this one girl who literally, her video was her just eating like a rabbit, like straight out of the bag of the salad bag. She's like, yeah, let me just eat this and hopes that I drop the last 20 pounds.
1: Unreal.
0: Me right now.
1: Explosive I just had a baby. Diarrhea.
0: Yeah. Worth it.
1: All right. Oh, man. There you go. If you got to lose weight, that's the ticket.
0: I guess so. It's celebrity birthdays. I have, you remember, she is a Victoria's Secret angel slash Tom Brady's ex-wife, Gisele Bündchen.
1: The Holly Girl, blonde hair. Yes.
0: 46 years old today.
1: Wow.
0: She still looks fantastic.
1: Still modeling?
0: I don't think to the same extent,
1: right.
0: If I'm not mistaken. I could be wrong.
1: Stay in the older category right now. Huh?
0: I mean, listen, you got to model something. Like, Depends needs models eventually. I don't know. And then Carlos Santana.
1: Yeah, Carlos, man.
0: 79 years old, guy. I looked at that. I was like, he's how old?
1: Dude, that guy is the king, man. He rips.
0: Mm-hmm. Carlos. Maria.
1: We got to hear a little something from Carlos Santana, man.
0: We called that our family song.
1: Where is it? He just goes under Santana.
0: Oh, does he?
1: Okay. Is that right? Yeah. Let's try this. Dude, on the guitar. What's the one he did with that guy, Rob? Rob something? Was it this one? Rob Thomas. Smooth. That's the one.
0: Yep, that's the one.

0: Carlos Santana. 70 what?
1: 79.
0: Wow.
1: Yeah.
0: I hope that guy lives so much longer because we need more music from that guy.
1: Yeah, for sure.
0: Anybody else?
1: Nope, that's it.
0: All right, man. If it's your birthday,
1: happy birthday.

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3: Yo, yo, Wake Up Crew, and man, the OGs are coming back to concert on the islands. Right, Candace?
4: Yes, they are. You guys are going to get hooked up with a pair of tickets, as long as you obviously win this little contest we have going on. 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This is going to be, again, at Waikiki Shell. So you already know it's going to be a great venue. 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But right now, we're giving you an opportunity to win a pair of tickets.
3: All right. And of course, we want a Steel Pulse fan to win the tickets, right? So we're going to give you maybe like 20 seconds.
4: Intro's long, that's why.
3: Yeah. 20 seconds of this Steel Pulse song. What Steel Pulse song is this? 808-296-9850. Let us know.
4: I feel like they should know by now, honestly.
3: Oh, guaranteed. Yeah. Guaranteed, man. You know, I always used to say that anytime Steel Pulse comes to concert, you have to go see them.
4: Yeah.
3: They're that good, man. Mm-hmm. These guys are like reggae ambassadors.
4: Dude.
3: Waikiki Shell, Steel Pulse, come on now. Come on. All right, what Steel Pulse song is that?
4: Oh, you almost let it go, yeah.
3: I almost started singing this one, man. 808-296-9850. I remember I did a gig with Steel Pulse. Actually, I did a lot of gigs with Steel Pulse, now that I'm thinking about it. But it was at Kaka'ako.
4: Wow.
3: Remember they used to throw concerts over there?
4: Yeah.
3: And I think Modest Yahoo was on that one. Yeah.
4: Jeez.
3: Island 98.5, good morning. Who is this?
5: Brother Kevin.
3: Brother Kevin,

chance you just got hooked up with a pair of tickets to check out Steel Pulse at the Waikiki Show October 23rd. You got hooked up. Everybody else, if you want to go ahead and get your tickets, be sure to get them before they sell out at bamproject.com.

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3: Because sometimes everybody needs a little Portuguese in them.
4: He's right.
3: Yeah. Thoughts of Portuguese.
4: With a key, we unlock the door to imagination. Beyond it is another dimension. A dimension where you realize that you're so Portuguese that you stop taking baths after watching Jaws on Netflix.
5: Oh, yeah.
3: I used to be scared of the deep end of the pool.
5: Why? You can touch.
6: Your entire upper torso sticks out of the 6 foot.
3: Well, you can touch in the bottom of a bathtub.
6: Well, true. That's true.
3: Yeah. You scared of
7: But you touched your ass in the bottom of a bathtub.
3: Thoughts.
8: Oh man.
3: Portuguese.
5: Okay, so if we define mammals as being able to both produce milk and have hair, does that make a coconut a mammal?
6: No nipples.
5: Oh, so they also need nipples?
6: Oh. Yes.
5: Wow.
6: That's what I heard. I mean, I don't know.
3: Well, you husk them, and then you get that one pointy part of the coconut in there, right?
5: I guess.
6: I'll tell you what. This is your project for today. Go home, suck them. See if milk come out.
7: Cut your mouth all raw. What you got? Try to get the milk out of a coconut by sucking a nipple pot, man. Come on.
3: Little brown hairs everywhere.
6: Yeah.
3: I don't care. Oh, man. Thoughts of Portuguese.
5: You know, I was watching, I don't know how or why, but it came up on my TikTok For You page.
3: Okay.
5: Right. Like a safari.
3: Yeah.
5: Mm-hmm. And I was looking at the giraffes. I said, wow, it must take a while for them to throw up, yeah? It has to travel all the way up.
3: Yep.
5: And then back down. You know what I mean?
3: Right. That's deep thinking while watching National Geographic.
5: Yep.
6: I don't kid you. Yeah. I only watch when get pygmies, like the naked ones.
5: Oh, okay. Hey, right on.
3: Yeah. When they're doing a lot of jumping, too, eh?
6: Yeah. I like that. And dancing. Whatever.
3: You know what I was thinking? You know, speaking of giraffes, fast guy. When there's like a major storm, lightning storm, hurricane, tornadoes, wherever the giraffes stay.
5: Yeah.
3: Where are they hiding?
5: They don't do anything. I saw this video. It made me really, really sad.
3: Yeah.
5: I'll send you a video later. It made me really sad. They just have to stand there.
3: That's it.
5: It's so sad.
6: Wow. They don't lay down.
5: No, because they have nowhere to go, so they just stand there in the storm. It's so sad to
3: watch.
5: When
3: your neck is 35 feet long.
5: They're just standing there. I'm like, can somebody open a house? But the house obviously wouldn't be big enough.
3: Yeah.
5: So it's just they stand there. So sad.
7: It's like this kid told me one time, Uncle, what you find in an elephant's trunk?
5: Oh, God, what?
7: I don't know. 2 6-foot boogers.
5: Okay.
9: Cherry.
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9: Yeah, you guys just need y'all.
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11: Yo, good morning, hooligans.
12: Yeah.
11: Let's try to jingle the bells, eh? Put them right in front and you just kind of swing them like that.
13: Yeah. Oye, don't jingle your boils on the air.
14: Oh, my God. Ouch.
11: Yeah, good morning, everybody. Wake Up Crew. Big Core, Greg Hammer, Candace K. We in here.
14: Yeah.
11: I don't think I've seen you guys. Well, I haven't seen you guys since, a New Year, right?
15: Dude, all we see is your pico anyway, you freaking gigantor.
11: Hey, at least I took the lint out of it.
15: Yeah. Bro, I was talking to you the other day, and it's like, why is he whistling in my face? That's his pico.
11: That's what the stool is in here for. When addressing me,
15: that's true.
11: Stand on the stool.
15: I don't kid you.
11: I
15: have an idea for promotional photos, bro.
14: I'm here for it.
15: So since I'm all of about 5'8".
11: Okay.
15: Candace is 4'9". Right, I don't know.
14: Right. Stop it.
11: Because you have the handicap pass, right?
14: Because,
15: No.
14: Don't go there.
15: Handicapable.
11: No, I know. But if you're under a certain height.
14: I'm 5 feet tall. No, that red is line. Considered Uh-oh. Too tall.
15: Just above the red line at Disney.
14: Considered too tall. Uh-huh.
11: That's the same thing Shana Torres has said.
14: They make Gigantor.
15: our El Gigante. Our picture can be like me and Candace, and then just it never shows your face. It's just
14: actually, yeah,
15: from like the nipple line down.
14: This might be too young of a reference, but the show Fairly Odd Parents that was on Nickelodeon,
15: you never
14: saw the face of the dad. It was always cut off at like his nose. So you could be the dad, and then me and Greg could be Cosmo and Wanda.
11: Well, that's true. I was thinking it the other way around. Like, it only shows my head down to my pico, and then it shows like
14: just our eyes.
11: Shows like Greg's
15: eyes. You can see Candace's titabun, and you can see just above my just below my eyebrows.
11: This is why people like taking pictures with me sitting down, bro. Even artists are like,
14: you don't have to drag DJ Hoppleboy like that, cause
15: look, man. Hey.
14: Good morning, Taylor.
15: Hey, what's up, T? Hey, look. At least Koa doesn't have to deal with mistaken identity like we do.
14: Okay.
15: Well, I do anyway.
14: Okay.
15: I've had experiences where, like, say I'm sitting down near one of the ponds at Ala Moana, and somebody will walk by and go, "Hey, babe, that's Greg Hammer." And the wife or girlfriend will look over and go,
13: That's like Greg Hammer. Greg Hammer, he's handsome.
15: Or like if I'm in the line at Costco.
11: Yeah.
15: And you know, sometimes the line at Costco take a long time. I don't work for Costco. Right. So, you know, if some Costco has like a self-checkout, I don't use that because I don't work for them. But the guy behind me taps me on the shoulder and he goes, "Brada, you know who you look like?" And I go, "Who?" He goes, "You look just like Greg Hammer."
14: For real?
15: I am Greg Hammer. And the guy goes, I spent 20 minutes. The guy said, "Hey, you know how much money you can make being one of those celebrity lookalike kind guys, bro?" And I was like, I spent a good 20 minutes trying to convince the guy that I am who I am. So much so that he was getting pissed off already.
11: That you're lying about yourself.
14: Shut up, Randy.
13: You know what?
15: You know what? If you, I mean, bruh, I'm sure Greg Hammer would lick you if he was right here right now and he was trying to take credit for all his humor.
1: Whatever.
11: You know, I thought they was going to say you look like the guy from Chips, brother. What is his name? I forget his name. It's an old show. It's like,
1: Eric Estrada.
11: Yeah, there you go. Eric Estrada. From
14: Wait, if I don't have the goatee. You've gotten that, right?
1: Yes, I have.
14: Yes, you have. That and Danny Trejo.
1: Danny Trejo. Now I get Danny Trejo with a haircut. Or if I'm wearing an L.A. Dodgers cap.
14: Yeah.
1: Especially because I travel a lot. So if I'm in L.A. and I'm walking through LAX or whatever, I do get, hey, Danny Trejo. I wear big old sunglasses. When I didn't have the beard, I did get Eric Estrada a lot, but from a distance.
14: Yeah.
1: You know,
14: yeah,
1: like, wow, he lost his color. He must be rich.
14: he lost his color. Were those Filipinos making that?
15: Yeah, they go, oh, bruh, he's just like Michael Jackson, boy. He makes so much money. He's white now.
11: Yeah. You know, well, honestly, you're right about, because I'm so tall, I don't get the mistaken identity, but I actually do, surprisingly. So, I was at the mall.
14: You get mixed up with the Rock stuntman, huh?
11: Yeah, how you know?
14: Because you just posted a picture with him, and I was like, if you squint your eyes and tilt your head, I can see the mix up. Saying? Yeah.
11: When I go gym, because I'm still off season now.
14: Yeah, bulking season. Bulking season.
11: Well, I don't know. I'm like, I'm kind of thinning out a little bit. I'm streamlining a little bit. But yeah, when I am hitting the gym, because just the other week I was walking through Windward Mall.
14: Yep.
11: And had all the kapunas was sitting there on a chair. I don't know, listening to music or whatever.
14: Right. Doing playing chess.
11: Yeah. And this one auntie was just eyeballing me when I was walking by, and like she was giving me those eyes like I owed her money or something.
14: Well, did you?
11: I swear I didn't. Probably.
14: Okay.
11: But okay. So she stopped me the second time I was walking through the middle. Excuse me, homeboy. Hey, I can ask you something. Yeah, go ahead. You don't rock stunt double. And I started laughing. I was like, no, sis, that's a. But he is my friend, man. Tonawai Reed.
14: He's just more tan.
11: Yeah.
1: Speaking of that, I got mistaken for Jason Momoa's stunt double.
11: Did you know?
1: But that was his ass from that Elite thing.
11: Just the cheeks.
15: They said, hey, that you the ass, huh?
11: Yeah, cheeks show. You the guy, cheeks of war.
1: Yeah.
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2: Yo, yo. And because we're the coolest station on planet Earth, more giveaways. What we got, Candace?
3: Rebel Soldiers, they are on their Back to My Roots tour. Nice. I want to say they just went somewhere over the weekend. If I'm not mistaken.
2: I did see that they are postponing their Guam show.
3: Yes.
2: Till December.
3: Yes.
2: Yeah.
3: But they will be at home on Oahu August 8th at the Aloha Stadium. It's going to be a really great time. Special guests all the way from New Zealand, Sons of Zion.
2: Your boys.
3: Yep. The bruvs.
2: Yeah, yeah.
3: The brothers.
2: Hey, bruv. Hey, mates. Hey, bruv.
3: The good old mates.
2: I always get those mixed up, man. New Zealand accent and Australian accent.
3: Yeah, don't tell them that. They'll get very offended by that. Don't tell them that.
2: G'day, mate.
3: Yeah, g'day. Don't say that. No. So anyways,

0: song right.
1: All right, I let you pick the song, Candace. So here we go. Ready? 0.985 seconds of this Rebel Soldier song. Girl, you must let me know. Come on,
0: that's
1: now.
0: It.
1: Too easy, bro. That's all you guys get in. 808-296-9850. Tickets up for grabs. Not a bad seat in the house. Because no more seats.
0: Yeah, you just gotta stand.
1: Oh, well, I don't know. He could put in seats. I have been to shows over there where they put in, like, seats in the front row. But, right, Rebel Soldiers, who wants to sit down?
0: No, you
1: come
0: don't.
1: On. You come on.
0: I was going to say dancing. You want to be skanking.
1: Skanking, sweet. All right, 0.985 seconds of this song. Girl, you must let me know. Too easy, gang. Too
0: you can't
1: easy.
0: Shazam this one, brother.
1: Yeah, he can. I know, last week we played out of one so long, huh?
0: Yeah, they were like, hold on, I think it's, I think, shut up.
1: Oh, man, of course, they're on their Back to My Roots tour. It's been, I want to say, like 2 years since they played, right?
0: Yeah.
1: Island 98.5, good morning, you're on the air, no swear. What Rebel Soldier song is this?
2: Girl, you must let me know. Gotta know your name.
1: Yeah! What's your name, girl?
2: This is Liz. Good morning. Happy Monday.
1: Yes, happy Monday it is. Congratulations, Liz. You just got yourself 2 tickets to go check out Rebel Soldiers live in concert. Come on now.
2: Wait, let me give a chee-hoo.
1: Yeah, let's hear it, girl. Let's hear it.
2: Okay. All right.
1: Oh, wow. Yeah, that's hard, man. Where you work at? I want to be able to chee-hoo at my... Hey, Liz, hold on the phone. Congratulations, man. You're awesome. Gotta love that, man. We can chee-hoo at your job, man.
0: Yeah.
1: You ready, Candace? You ready? Oh, I don't
0: need to be home. See, Mike, there are imitators, but nobody can do it quite like you, brother.
1: Yeah, man. We love you, man.
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1: Yay, yay. Good morning, everybody. Wake up, crew. Big Core, Greg Hammer, Candace Keezy. What's up, guys?
2: What's up?
1: Yo, so around him. Right. Yeah. When we want to, so just to get, bring everybody in the room, all the listeners, that when we play music, because on a live radio show, people got to go bathroom.
2: And me especially right now.
3: Yeah, I wear depends. Yeah. But, you know, I a thong depends.
1: I know that's why you never leave.
2: Good for you.
1: Sexy. Well, once

0: to the front side just to go make one espresso.
1: Yeah.
2: Right.
0: And so that's pretty much what we did. So we jammed you guys some music, and then we go do what we gotta do. And I went over there, and I noticed all the holiday snacks, they're coming out now.
2: Oh, for real?
0: Yeah.
1: You know, I think I need to make a stop over there
3: all
1: now.
3: All the ones that nobody wanted.
0: That's all I went over there. I was like, oh, wow, right on, man.
1: By the way, did you check expiration dates?
0: I usually
1: was it from this holiday cookie. or was it from
3: the cheese popcorn?
1: Yeah.
0: I went and got me get my coffee, and I get this waffle, the kind, the waffle sticks.
1: The one that looked like a cigar.
0: Yeah.
1: Okay.
3: But I look like a blunt. My son has those.
0: He's the Swishers. The Swisher Sweets.
3: He's blunts, and he's always, whenever I see him, he's like, Dad.
2: Hey, Dad, you really should. No, he's more like Cheech. Hey, man, you really should use this, Dad. Maybe you won't be as uptight. You know what
1: Maybe.
2: I mean?
1: Just think I am.
0: Blaze on me to be a dad.
1: New Year's resolution.
2: I've seen what that stuff does, man.
1: Right, it's from you the earth.
0: Yeah, bro. You know.
2: Yeah.
3: What?
1: From the earth, you light it on fire. A couple side effects. It's just fire, isn't it?
2: Well, so is poison ivy, poison oak.
0: Okay, let's bring in Greg Hammer if he was a Jamaican pastor.
1: Oh, nice. Okay.
0: Yeah.
4: Yes, Iman. Blessings and salutations to all of you, my brethren and sistren.
1: And with the spirit.
4: And with the spirit of everybody. Now I will read to you about donations as we open up the book of price.

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2: Good morning. Things are still going to be quite backed up townbound on Moanalua all the way back at the Halava Split. When you decide to make that choice between H1 and Moanalua, I sure hope you pick H1 if you're townbound because it's moving just fine. A little crowded heading through the Mill Street Merge, but no backups. Really, Moanalua is just jammed just past Pu'uloa, an earlier crash there causing all that. Also, an earlier crash in Waimalu causing a little bit of extra slowing coming away from Pearl City. It's going to be backed up from right around H2 past the golf course in Waimalu, but that does look like it's sort of repairing itself as we speak. No problems up and over the Cold Hour out windward, North Shore and Leeward Shore checking in at full speed as well. I'm Devin Hennessy with your traffic.
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4: 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Big Core, Greg Hammer is right over there.
5: Talofa.
4: And Candace K, what's up, sis?
6: Choo-hoo!
4: Locals adding S to words that don't need it.
7: Bruh.
4: Yeah. I catch him on air too, man. He's like, oh, but that was okay, but that was high water. Sands in my boots.
6: High waters.
4: That's high waters. Sands in my boots. I'm like, man, we do that often, though.
6: Everything.
7: Yeah, we do.
4: Pretty much everything.
6: I actually just learned that Barnes & Nobles isn't Barnes & Nobles. It's just Barnes & Noble.
7: Yeah.
6: And then I also learned that Jollibee's isn't Jollibee. It's Jollibee.
7: Here's the thing. Filipinos, they put the letter E in front of everything.
8: It's stupid. It's stink.
6: It's Jollibee's.
8: It's Jollibee's. Jollibee's. And after that, we go to Coco Ichibanyas.
4: Costco's. Ross's. Wait, does Ross have a... No, it's Ross,
7: no,
4: right?
7: No, Ross's is
4: Right, we add an extra S.
6: There's still an extra S added, yeah.
4: Slippers.
6: Is that not right?
4: Slippers.
6: Slippers is.
4: Man, what else?
7: Stewardess.
8: Stewardess is S's. But it's flight attendant is now.
4: Bras. Whole bras. Not talking about bra.
6: Oh.
4: Whole bras. It's another one. Grinds.
7: True.
6: Again, yes, I'm grinds, not seeing the problem with any of these, which probably says that I have a problem.
4: No, they sound normal to us. Like,
6: yeah.
4: To me,
6: we also shorten words and then throw the S on it. So like Allah's, pearls. You know what I also found out? The younger generation is shortening kamakana ali'i.
4: To what? Kamakans?
6: Like two commas or something like that.
4: Yeah, we do that kind of stuff though.
6: Commas? I'm like, what you talking about? Oh, kamakana ali'i. Yeah. But they don't want to say the whole thing because it's kind of long.
4: Yeah, just don't shorten country.
6: Like how you did last week.
7: That would be bad.
4: Even the boss, because he hit me up after. He's like, hey, man, what you say there at 7:27 this morning?
7: No. We was talking about the cigarette, Kent. King size Kent.
4: What I say, I shortened country, right?
6: Yeah.
4: But I was saying I was deep in the country. But I shortened,
7: Yes.
6: Let's not say it again.
4: Nevada, I almost got on one call right there from Well, we do that though, man. We shorten words, yeah?
7: Yes.
4: And probably because back in the days when pidgin was being created, it was like it was a hard time, you know, language barrier thing, right?
7: So yeah, exactly.
4: We would just shorten words anyway and then add on S for no apparent reason.
7: Yeah, well, the S is for it's pluralizing the word.
4: Right.
7: Does that make sense?
4: Yeah. Mm-hmm.
7: Because everything that we do here in the islands is steeped in caucasity.
6: Absolutely.
7: Okay, so they came, they took the land, they took. For a long time, Olelo Hawaii was considered a dead language.
4: Yep. It was also banned.
7: It came back.
4: It was outlawed. Olelo Hawaii, Hawaiian language, was banned until, I think, 1978. I think.
6: Mm-hmm.
4: I think that was the date. But
6: now there's full-on schools teaching it.
4: I love that, though. Yep. I love that.
9: Aloha kakayaka. Manini o ketchum irum kalakau in a 57 Chevy. Cool.
4: Stories.
6: Talk stories.
4: Yeah, instead of talk story. Yeah, we'll go talk story.
6: Talk stories.
4: We'll go talk stories.
6: Yeah,
7: but that would have affected music too, because it would have been, let's talk stories. Yeah, it doesn't sound right.
6: Were those not the lyrics?
7: Yeah. No, it's just talk story.
0: 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It's the Wake Up Crew on Island 98.5.
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11: Hey, good morning. Things are still going to be quite backed up townbound on Moanalua all the way back at the Halava split. When you decide to make that choice between H1 and Moanalua, I sure hope you pick H1 if you're townbound, because it's moving just fine. A little crowded heading through the Mill Street merge, but no backups. Really, Moanalua is just jammed just past Pu'uloa, an earlier crash there causing all that. Also, an earlier crash in Waimalu causing a little bit of extra slowing coming away from Pearl City. It's going to be backed up from right around H2 past the golf course in Waimalu, but that does look like it's sort of repairing itself as we speak. No problems up and over the Coal Hour out windward, North Shore and Leeward Shore checking in at full speed as well. I'm Devin Hennessy with your traffic.
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0: can see you right now in the kitchen, bending over a hot stove. 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
6: Ladies and gentlemen, can I please have your attention? Stop what you're doing and listen.

0: Mamada. And I'm not one for introductions, but I'll take one.
1: Okay. Ladies and gentlemen, please welcome to the stage the Vanilla Gorilla, the Nalo Neanderthal, Big Cola.
0: Malo, Greg, Malo.
2: Vanas is cracking up because they heard that one.
0: The Nalo Neanderthal. Yo, man, everybody knows somebody. Maybe in your neighborhood.
2: Yeah, I know, right? Yeah, yeah.
0: You know somebody. But you know that guy that can fix everything, bro?
2: Yeah.
0: It's like everything. I got a neighbor. I was doing a dump run over the weekend, and I had this pressure washer. Like, about it was brand spanking new 15 years ago, okay?
3: Okay.
2: Right.
0: To me, hey, stay there, bro. You're a brand new pressure washer, bro.
3: Because I mean, you used them twice, so, yeah, I mean.
0: No, exactly, bro. I'm not even. Honestly, I can't even remember using it.
3: Yeah.
1: Okay.
3: You could have just rented one and then called it a day, but
0: I
3: okay.
0: And I think at one point, that's why many, many years ago, I was going to start a pressure washing business. So I bought everything. All the stuff, bro. I went Home Depot, Costco, and get the credit card. I'm surprised they even gave me a credit card.
3: Okay.
0: Went over there, and I bought everything. I bought the top-of-the-line pressure washer. I bought extra hoses. I bought all the fixings because I was going to start a business.
3: Mm-hmm.
2: Right.
0: Well, I never started the business. So the pressure washer just sat there, right? So I was going to dump this bug, like, throw them away because I had on gas leak or whatever. And then my neighbor was like, bro, you throwing that away? I was like, yeah, I'm going to toss them, bro. He's like, I'll take them, bro. Bring them over here. You know? So I was like, okay, shoot.
3: Were you
0: going
3: to sell it to him? Or you were just like, I was going to throw it away anyways?
0: I was going to throw them away. So I just gave them to him. And I was like, bro, I get all kinds of stuff. Brand new in a box. So I gave him all the stuff. And then I was like, hey, but you guys need a generator too or what? Because at the same time I brought the pressure washer, I bought this huge generator, man. This Yamaha, got the wheels, everything, right?
3: Yeah.
2: Right.
0: And I went to throw them away, but a couple Puerto guys, bring on y'all. And so I brought them the pressure washer.
2: Right.
0: And the generator. Bruh. And, bro, not even 10 minutes later, I hear the thing starting up over there. I'm like, holy crap, bro. They got the thing. Bruh.
2: And they always had the, like, cigarette with the ashes never fall off yet, but the mother hanging off his lips. Yeah, bring him over here, bro.
3: Yep.
2: Hey, you like a fix your car? Yeah, just buy the parts and give me one case. Give me a case only.
3: Yeah. If you notice, the guys that can fix everything are always the old Portuguese men.
2: Yes.
3: Yes.
2: Sticky work pants cuffed at the bottom and a rubber slipper.
3: Mm-hmm.
2: Or the what do you call those sandals, those Nike sandals with the Velcro top.
3: Yeah.
2: And they get black socks inside.
3: Yep.
0: The medical socks, for the diabetes.
3: Yeah.
2: And one eye all glazed over, you know.
3: Yep. But that's his good eye.
2: Yeah, it's for real. For real. Bruh.
0: So, yeah, man, not even 10 minutes later, I hear the thing starting up, and I hear him. I'm like, bro, this guy can fix the pressure washer.
2: He's pressure washing his house because, hey, you know what? And then I'm going to use him as a compressor. I'm going to paint this bugger with the camera. My spray paint, Larry. Right.
3: He's going to be like, do you need your pressure, your driveway pressure wash? And then he's going to start charging you.
0: Never. I see him after. He's like, hey, call, bugger stay working. Let me know, if you like, use him.
3: Do you want to borrow it for a day?
0: I'm all sick, bro.
2: Oh my gosh.
0: Little part. And then, like, later on, because I'm doing dump runs, right, on Saturday. And then later on, I hear a generator start up. And I'm like,
2: oh, wow.
0: Crap, bro. I knew that thing was running bad because last time I started it up, it was. So I knew it was the generator.
2: Okay.
0: And then when I came back later on in the evening, he had the generator back outside. And then he was like, hey, Kwa. Well, you like your generator back? I was like, oh, nah, bro. Chung Wayne, nah. The thing run cherry, bro. It's set to clean the carburetor.
3: See? Look them.
0: Yeah, and pump up the tires, everything. So, I'm like,
3: did you take it back?
0: Yeah, I did.
3: Okay. I would have at least taken that one back, honestly.
2: Always, like, Portuguese are the best. Like, this, I used to work at this, it's where I learned to build motors and stuff.
0: Mm.
2: I worked at this garage. And this lady came
0: Great
2: in. Her car was
0: garage.
2: Like, oh, yeah. Her car was running horribly.
3: Mm-hmm.
2: So she come out, she goes, hey, my car running bad. So I open the hood, you know what I mean? I mess with him a little bit, and it was running rough, but I got it smoothed out. She goes, what's the story? I said, oh, crap in a carburetor. She said, how many times I gotta do that?
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1: All right, Island 98.5 and Outrigger Resorts are hooking you up with tickets to check out Josh Totofi July 24th at Blue Note Hawaii. If you did not know, he is the artist in residence this year.
0: Yeah.
1: And not only are you going to win a pair of tickets, but you're also in the running for the grand prize. Now, if you don't know what the grand prize is, listen up because it is massive.
0: Yeah,
1: this
0: check
1: grand
0: this out.
1: Prize, by the way, we're drawing it, the winner for this, on Friday. So you still have time to get qualified for it. The grand prize is going to include 2-night Outrigger staycation, a Blue Hawaiian helicopter ride for two, Holokai catamaran cruise for two,
0: nice.
1: A pair of Oahu golf apparel polos, dinner or breakfast, whichever one you want, for two at Duke's, a pair of Loge tickets to each show, so that's July 24th and 25th. 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
0: That's wild. 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
1: 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You got to be over 21 to win, 21 and over to win today. And we are going to be doing a Josh Totofi trivia.
0: Nice. Hopefully we get it right.
1: I hope so.
0: If not, we're going to have to FaceTime Josh and make sure we get it squared away. Yeah. All right. Okay. So what's the trivia question?
1: The trivia question today is, what high school did Josh Totofi graduate from?
0: Ooh, can I guess?
1: Goal.
0: Roosevelt.
1: Wrong.
0: Nah. I was just thinking because Bruno Mars didn't grad from there.
1: Right, so everybody that's a good singer graduates from Roosevelt.
0: Automatic. All right, what high school did Josh Totofi attend?
1: And graduate
0: from. Okay. Do we get a hint? What side of the island?
1: It's not on Oahu.
0: It's not?
1: No.
0: Maui.
1: Yes.
0: Okay, we're getting close.
1: And then you can't. That's all I'm giving you.
0: All right. What high school did Josh Totofi attend and graduate from?
1: Yep.
0: We narrowed it down to Maui.

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3: That honestly was, there was no better way to scrap with coworkers than over that dress.
4: Yeah, so if you guys remember that dress that happened, it was posted yesterday, as of yesterday, years ago.
3: They gonna remember.
4: And it was a dress, and a lot of people were saying it's black and blue.
3: Mm.
4: Other people were saying it was white and gold.
3: Yeah.
4: And I came across that picture again last night. And there are some disagreements in my household. So
3: you see, there's no better
4: way, and everybody's standing their ground on what they see.
3: Yeah. I actually, that thing popped back up on my Facebook.
4: Yeah.
3: Because, you know, it shows what you posted years ago, right?
4: Yep.
3: And I was like, oh my gosh, bro. And I remember how long that went on for. People were printing them up, sticking them on a board down here in the hallway. And then it was like coworkers, they're scrapping. Family members, they're beefing.
4: I'm going to reprint them. I'm going to create some fights again in this office. You know, keep it interesting.
3: We should post that thing back up.
4: I am. Yeah. So, you know what? We can settle it once and for all.
3: Okay.
4: What color is this damn dress?
3: Okay.
4: Black and blue, or is it white and gold? I say, because I see it as black and blue.
3: Right.
4: Kavika sees it as black and blue.
3: Kira sees it as white.
5: Well, he's afraid of you. That's why he sees it as
4: that. Well, no, Kira sees it as white and gold.
3: Okay. Right now, I'm looking. It's white and gold.
4: No, it's not.
3: Dude, it's white and gold.
5: Oh, I'm going to say red and black.
4: Oh, okay. See, okay. I have a good optometrist.
5: Because I care. I'm a caring individual.
3: White and gold.
5: Because I care about the dress.
3: I would put money on that right now, based off what I see, that it is white and gold.
4: It is black and blue.
3: I don't see that at all.
4: It is black and blue. Like, there is no, like, even if you squint your eye, it is black and blue.
3: Let me see the thing again.
4: It's black and blue.
5: You can imagine some mok chick is right now telling, Ezra, what color is this? You better say black and blue or your eye gonna be black and blue, Ezra.
3: Dude, I'm ready to get it started, man. Okay, well, Candace is gonna post this picture back up on Island's IG at Island 98.5 FM. All right, go on there, everybody, and just tell us
4: that it's black and blue.
3: No, tell us that it's gold and white. What it really is. Tell us what it really is.
4: I don't care how much taller you are than me.
3: Bruh.
4: I will square up. It's black and blue.
3: Dog, all day, bro. Put everything
4: I got
3: on it.
4: It's black and blue. Anyways,
3: gold and white. That's why we keep the stool in here, so we can see eye level, because we talk it out.
4: Just sit out. Just sit out.
6: You just empty. I get rid of all my stools.
4: Ooh. Oh,
3: and here you go. Magic. Surprise.
6: Ta-da. Look at this. Ta-da. You know how some people, they post pictures of food on Instagram?
4: Yeah.
6: I post pictures of my stool, and I go, that's your before. This is the after.
3: You go on site called Only Stools.
4: Nasty.
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7: Hey there, good morning. You picked a great time to head toward town. No big issue or accident on the road right now. Things are looking great up and down all the shorelines. No problems up and over the Kootenai. And if you're heading into town on H1 eastbound, just the tiniest little bit of slowing from the Middle Street merge past the Leake, where it looks like they might just be doing a little bit of road work right there, getting it set up. Everything's pretty mellow. Surface streets are in decent shape, and no problems, no slowing through Waipahu or Pearl City. Enjoy the ride. I'm Devin Hennessy with your traffic.
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2: Hi, this is Shelly from VLT.
1: Hey, hi, Shelly. Good morning. Thanks for joining the show.
2: Morning.
3: What is the Beat the School Jam?
1: Yes.
2: It's our annual reminder that traffic picks up when students return to schools. So public schools will be starting back up on August 3rd, and UH is going to be starting up August 24th. So expect your AM peak to get heavier as families kind of settle into their new routines.
3: Sure. And why does the traffic get just so much worse?
2: Because you have thousands more cars all trying to get into town within a small time window, which is our morning peak is typically between 6 and 8 a.m. And they all have kind of, usually everybody starts around 7:45, 8 o'clock. So that's why you got a bunch of people trying to get to the same place, which is downtown Honolulu, around the same time.
3: Okay. Well, what can drivers do to make their commute a lot easier? Because I know what I do, and I leave 4 hours before I start work. But
1: and everybody can't do that.
3: Yeah, what's your advice for people that are maybe preparing themselves to get back to school?
2: Well, we don't want you guys to have too much competition, so I'm not going to say become a morning disc jockey. But definitely plan ahead. So check your Google or Apple Maps. Like, my Apple Watch will tell me, take H1 or H201. This is how much time you can expect it to take. And then consider, if you're able to, consider carpooling or taking the bus or riding. I know they call it Skyline, but I like to call it the train. And you can use HOV options if you have two or more people in your vehicle. And since we added that second lane in the zipper lane, it saves about 15 to 20 minutes heading from the west side into town.
3: It really does.
1: I didn't know they had that.
3: Yeah. Whenever I bring my kids to work, I take the zipper lane. It's the best. Honestly,
2: and they
3: it's
2: count.
3: The best.
2: Yeah.
1: Nice.
2: The kids count.
1: Honestly, I won't even leave anywhere without checking like Waze or Google Maps. Mm-hmm. It's like that's my go-to. Every time I'm going to drive somewhere, I always check it first. So that's definitely it. Shelly, thank you so much for joining us this morning. We appreciate it. And hopefully when back to school happens, everybody can get there as quick as possible.
2: Yes, thank you. Bye.
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8: No.
7: not with the pay we get around here, huh?
8: I don't feed you, bro.
7: You guys ever been at to least, a...
8: at least not with people.
7: You ever been to a restaurant and then all of a sudden you stay eating and you're just like, man, this is a really nice fork.
9: Oh, yeah, no. You remember Sizzler?
7: Yeah.
9: My papa used to steal the steak knives.
7: Bro, that was the best steak knives, cuz.
8: Best steak knives.
7: Best ever, man. They had the cheese toast over there.
9: Yeah.
8: I know how to make them. My friend actually, he worked at Sizzler for one summer. He told me how to make them. I'm not going to tell you, cuz it's a secret.
9: Oh, man.
7: Cuz, you got to share.
8: It's easy.
9: Please share.
8: I'll tell you guys off air.
7: You put cheese on the toast.
8: I tell you, you tell her, and then everybody. I say I'm on here, everybody going to be making that.
7: Can I go get the bread?
9: I miss this good Sizzler.
7: Yeah, I'll take me a Sizzler steak right now.
9: Yeah.
8: I know you do. Anyway.
9: No, there was another time.
8: Digress.
9: My husband and I were at a restaurant. Okay, I will say restaurant. And it was a chain restaurant. It wasn't like a small locally
7: Mom and
9: owned
7: pops,
9: one.
7: Yeah.
9: It was a chain restaurant.
7: She's setting herself up for like, look, we're not doing bad, guys.
9: Yeah. It's a big corporation. Yeah, they can. Anyways, you know like the mac and cheese ramekins?
8: Yes.
9: The baked mac and cheese ramekins.
8: Yes.
9: My husband took one.
8: Wow.
9: He wrapped it in napkins and put it in his pocket. We walk out and he starts laughing. And I'm like, what did you do? Because this is like a mischievous laugh. Usually he goes, put them in your purse.
7: Yeah, like he did something. Yeah. He's like,
9: but then I was like, what are you laughing at?
7: Right.
9: And sure enough, he pulls it out of his pocket. I was like, first of all, how the hell did that thing fit in your pocket? Well, and then number two.
8: His ding-a-ling is in your purse. In your room.
9: And then I was like, why did you steal that? He goes, he knocks on it. He goes, it's a good one. It's a good quality one. So.
7: Good calls. I just didn't tip them extra.
8: You know what I've been looking for decades now?
7: What is that?
8: Hawaiian Airlines, when you fly first class, they give you like real metal utensils.
9: Yeah.
8: I'm looking for a knife and a spoon. That's all I need. I already got plenty Hawaiian Airlines forks.
9: Okay.
8: I need the knife and a spoon.
9: I'll make a call.
7: Yeah, we got you. Bro.
9: I know a flight attendant or two.
8: Awesome.
7: Hey, let's just
8: awesome.
7: Pitch in. We'll buy one first class seat to Big Island or something. And
8: Yeah.
9: First class of Big Island, do they even get utensils? It's a 20-minute flight.
7: Oh, ask for them, bro. Paid first class, man. Hey, I can get some utensils.
8: Oh, bro, you ain't on Popolo on that one. I'm in first class. I'm going to get everything I get in first class.
7: Get some extra
8: napkins.
7: I'm going down full. Yeah, so my grandma, bro. So I can say this because she passed away in our house, but we had a killer set of China plates at home.
9: Okay.
8: The whole set, right?
7: And what she would do is every Sunday, I don't know if the restaurant's still open, so I won't say it. But she used to go to the restaurant every Sunday.
8: Right.
7: And she would clean off one plate and stick them in her purse.
9: See?
7: Yeah. One plate, stick them in her purse until we had the entire set.
8: Bro, that's 52 Sundays. Can you imagine?
10: You know what, boy? This weekend, I need 2 bowls and, you know, that little mustard, hot mustard. Yeah. I need that. So, us guys go Wong Kung's.
9: Oh, my God.
8: Hey, Wong Kung, bro.
9: Wong Kung. He shut down.
8: I know.
9: Yeah.
7: Man.
9: So sad.
7: Dude, I was... I went somewhere, man, and I was like, bro, this is one really killer butter knife, bro. Like, it was a killer spread knife, man.
9: Yeah.
7: And there was a bunch on the thing, and I was telling this story. Of course, I was intoxicated. I had, like, more than a few drinks while I was telling everybody.
9: As opposed to continue.
7: To a Tuesday. So I go in, and I was, like, telling everybody this story about my grandma, how she used to come scoop the kind of restaurant knives and forks and plates and all of that stuff.
8: Yeah.
7: And then just as, like, an example, I was like, yeah, bro, it's like being right here, and I opened up. I don't know whose bag it was. I think it was Chev's or something. I was like, yeah, and you just go like that, and I scoop all the knives inside. Like, just jokingly showing everybody at the table. And then we get home, and the next day.
9: She didn't take them out.
7: Chef opened up her purse because I had like 10 knives inside there. But I felt bad. I went and took them back, bro.
10: You never like the phone ring. Hello, can I speak to Pitkawa?
7: Yeah.
10: Pitkawa, you still out a knife. You better bring it back or I'm going to kung fu your ass.
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2: So we're talking about mistaken identity, and I think the funniest, because I, you know, people ask if it's a joke I'm a pastor or not, and I actually am an ordained pastor in the mm-hmm. Foursquare Church. I'm actually assigned to Voyager Church mm-hmm. under the direction of Pastor Sam Kapu III. one time at our old church, Christ Center Church, it was Valentine's Day, mm-hmm. and this guy came in. And so one of the office workers comes in, and we're at a pastoral meeting, and they come in and they say, "Hey, there's a guy out front, and he said he wants something blessed."
3: Okay.
2: Now, normally that's a Catholic thing, you know, yes. you bless, you know, whatever.
3: Bless it was
2: a
3: gift, car.
2: It was a gift for his wife.
4: House, bless your wife.
2: Exactly.
3: Sure.
2: So I walk out. They, you know, because I was the low man on the totem, so I walk out and I goes, "Hey, how's it, Pastor? You know, blah blah blah blah blah, whatever." And he goes, "Me and my daughter, we bought this Valentine's gift for my wife. You can bless him." So I go, "Yeah, of course, I'd be honored." So I throw the little girl a blessing, and then I bless the item, and then I go, "Hey, you know what? Go in peace. God bless you, man." And he goes, "Hey, thanks, Augie." And I was like, "Wow."
0: The Wake Up Crew on Island 98.5. Think it.
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0: over.
1: Yeah.
0: And hopefully, if you guys can put money, hopefully you got your payday. Spain.
1: I'm not throwing honey down on honey.
0: Oh, yeah, yeah. On who?
1: Well, I said Argentina.
0: Right? So you lost.
1: Yeah, I lost.
0: I think, didn't I say Spain?
1: You last did. Week? You said Spain.
0: Wow.
1: Greg said Spain.
0: Yeah.
1: I only picked Argentina because I wanted to argue.
0: Okay. But we don't even know what we're arguing about. It's just honestly.
1: We don't even watch them.
0: Throw it at the wall. We'll see. Yeah. So it happened over the weekend. Actually, yesterday. They ended up beating Argentina 1-0. A lot of people were in attendance. President Donald Trump was there. David Beckham, Jay-Z, Beyonce were there. In the audience, and then they had the halftime show. I want to say there were a bunch of people, a bunch of performances. Madonna, Shakira, BTS.
1: Oh, they went big.
0: And Justin Bieber.
1: Wow.
0: And then I think the Muppets showed up. Like, it was just a lot.
1: Get out.
0: Yeah.
1: It was like Super Bowl then.
0: There were more performers during this halftime show. Yeah.
1: Wow.
0: And also, like, fun fact, BTS was in Paris the night before.
1: Performing?
0: Yeah, they're on tour right now.
1: Dude, that's
0: crazy. So they
1: crazy,
0: had to leave
1: man.
0: Their tour after Paris, book it straight to the East Coast, because this was at MetLife.
1: Right.
0: And then they performed, and I think they're going to be back on the road again.
1: Wow,
0: back on
1: man.
0: The road
1: Those
0: again.
1: Those guys are on the move. Didn't you say they have like 70-something shows on this
0: Something
1: tour?
0: Something like that, yeah.
1: That's crazy.
0: Mm-hmm. Around the U.S. and then internationally as well.
1: I wonder how much each member of the group gets paid.
0: A good amount. They're
1: all,
0: not struggling.
1: They're all lead singers, right? Like, everybody has their own role?
0: Yeah. They're not all singers. Some of them are rappers. But we're getting too deep now, Cole. We're getting too deep. Don't do this.
1: Jump down the rabbit hole, man. You're a big fan. Okay.
0: It's so funny, though, because my sister, her best friend, mind you, my sister and I have been fans for a couple of years. We're not like crazy, dedicated, like decade long ARMY fans. But we have been for a couple of years. She's been trying to get her best friends to listen, right?
1: Okay.
0: They've ignored it, whatever. It took the World Cup for her to text my sister and be like, oh, I think BTS has a new fan. And my sister's like, I've been trying to tell you about them for years.
1: So what's like the jam right now? What's the BTS jam?
0: They perform Dynamite.
1: Which is
0: an
1: old one.
0: I mean, yeah, it's been around.
1: But that's their hit, though.
0: Yeah.
1: Okay, hold on. Dynamite.
0: Not D-I. Sorry. Yeah, they performed this. It was great.
1: There you go, man. Candace K, big BTS fan.
0: Yeah.
1: Man. Massive.
0: Love them. Actually, I have BTS flavored Oreo things right
1: That's
0: now.
1: That's what I was waiting Thanks, for, Mandy. Man. Mandy. So, wait, break that down real quick.
0: Mandy from our sister station, KSSK, she, if you don't know, Miss Girl.
1: She makes some treats,
0: She makes some treats, and she always has leftovers. She brings them to work. It's terrible for Cola and
1: testers?
0: Chev because they're in calorie deficit. I, on the other hand, my excuse is I'm breastfeeding and I need the calories.
1: Yeah.
0: So right now I have cupcakes, and then I also have gourmet cereal bites.
1: Dude.
0: With homemade marshmallows.
1: You know what's funny, man? I'm over here like I'm not gonna eat it. And then she walks out of the room. Everybody walks out of the room, and I just grab it and smash it to my face.
0: Yeah, I actually told Mandy. I said, don't tell anybody about this until 9 a.m.
1: Because they bomb rush the studio,
0: dude.
1: Man.
0: So. After 9 a.m., whatever, it's free game for anybody, but until then, I'm going to try a couple more. I don't know.
1: The worst is when they put them on the table out there and you come in Monday.
0: Wrong.
1: And then you think it was leftover from the morning and you end up eating them, but it was from Friday.
0: Mm-hmm. Yep. That's one way to clear you out.
1: Iron God, man.
0: So if you, are you, do you go to the movies often?
1: You know, I try to and I want to. But I fall asleep every time.
0: That's why you...
1: Like, every time.
0: You can tell you're getting old. You have to go to a movie at, like, 11 a.m.
1: The morning, though, you just get up. And can I have the reclining seats, too, man?
0: No.
1: Yeah.
0: Torture yourself and get the normal seats.
1: It's even worse that I walk into the movie theater with a blanket and a neck pillow.
0: Me, too. But anyways, the reason why I bring this up is because Toy Story 5...
1: Five already?
0: Five, yeah. It's so weird because as a... person that literally grew up with Toy Story, I went from Andy being Andy's age to now being like Andy's mom's age watching these movies. But Toy Story 5, I have yet to watch it, but turns out they've reached a significant milestone at the global box office, earning $958.4 million worldwide.
1: Wait, how much?
0: Just getting very close to that $1 billion mark.
1: Wow.
0: Yeah.
1: So it's out already.
0: Yeah, it's out. Mm-hmm.
1: Did you? So we.
0: I haven't had a chance to watch it yet.
1: We should go.
0: That's a little difficult with a baby. That's why. I don't know. Nowadays, right now, give me a couple months.
1: Right. Wait till the thing come out on like Prime or something like that. You can watch
0: Disney
1: it in the comfort.
0: Yeah.
1: Comfort of your own home.
0: Yeah. But man. I mean, I want to watch it because, I mean, based off of like the trailers that I've seen, this is toys against like tablets.
1: Okay, so
0: because you know how kids nowadays are all kids nowadays don't typically like a good amount of them do, but some kids just don't play with toys anymore. They just play with their tablet.
1: Man, you remember playing with like the toys? Well, I don't know. You probably didn't play with toy soldiers, huh? The thing don't even move, bro. It's just like a piece of plastic.
0: I was a Barbie girl.
1: I was a Ken guy.
0: Oh, okay.
1: Period. Yo, I don't even remember past 3 though. Like, I'm thinking about it. Toy Story.
0: Toy Story 4 is actually pretty good, too. Actually, all the Toy Stories are really, really
1: good.
0: Which is
1: the one that went to the daycare?
0: That was the 3rd one.
1: Yeah, I don't remember past that. I didn't watch any past that.
0: The 4th one is pretty good, too. You should just watch them.
1: Just
0: like, you can tell that they are, like, trying to change things. Bo Peep. You know the little Bo Peep? The girl that's in a cute little dress with the little lambs?
1: Sure.
0: The sheeps? She's now no longer in, like, her hoop skirt dress. She has, like, pants on. Because she's like more of an action type of girly now in Toy Story 4.
1: Mm-hmm. Gotcha. All right. So
0: get into it. I'm telling you.
1: So that's what we do.
0: You can tell I have young kids.
1: All right.
0: And then federal officials have identified lettuce from Mexico served by Taco Bell locations in 5 states as a source of that widespread diarrhea-causing parasite. You know, this has been big news for the last couple of days.
1: Yeah.
0: And at this point, whenever there's big news, there's always going to be a couple of people that make a joke about it. Mm. There was a couple of people I saw that was like, I need to lose the last 10 to 15 pounds.
1: That's what I see, man.
0: Yeah. I'm going to go to Taco Bell or just eat a bag of lettuce in hopes that it has the parasite.
1: Yeah, I heard it was from one farm and they stopped selling it. But in the meantime, there was like 700 something people.
0: Okay, skinny. Okay, thin. Can't find your ways anymore, skinny girl.
1: Yeah, one of my friends, Karen, said that too. I need to lose 40 pounds. Where's this parasite?
0: Yeah. There's this one girl who literally, her video was her just eating like a rabbit, like straight out of the bag of the salad bag. She's like, yeah, let me just eat this and hopes that I drop the last 20 pounds.
1: Honorable.
0: Me right now.
1: Explosive
0: I just had a baby.
1: Diarrhea.
0: Yeah. Worth it. Worth it.
1: All right. Oh, man. There you go. If you got to lose weight, that's the ticket.
0: I guess so. It's celebrity birthdays. You remember she is a Victoria's Secret angel / Tom Brady's ex-wife, Gisele Bündchen?
1: The Holly Girl. Blonde hair. Yes.
0: 46 years old today.
1: Wow.
0: She still looks fantastic.
1: Still modeling?
0: I don't think to the same extent.
1: Right.
0: If I'm not mistaken, I could be wrong.
1: Stay in the older category right now.
0: I mean, listen, you got to model something. Like, Depends needs models eventually. I don't know. And then Carlos Santana.
1: Yeah, Carlos, man.
0: 79 years old, guy. I looked at that. I was like, he's how old?
1: Dude, that guy is the king,
0: rip it,
1: man.
0: Dude.
1: He rips.
0: Mm-hmm. Carlos. Mm-hmm. Maria.
1: We got to hear a little something from Carlos Santana, man.
0: We called that our family song.
1: Where is it?
0: Maria,
1: he just goes on to Santana.
0: Oh, does he?
1: Okay. Is that right? Yeah. Let's try this. Dude, on the guitar. What's the one he did with that guy, Rob? Rob something? Was it this one? GMB. Rob Thomas. Smooth. That's the one.
0: Yep, that's the one.

0: Anna, 70 what?
1: 79.
0: Wow.
1: Yeah.
0: I hope that guy lives so much longer because we need more music from that guy.
1: Yeah, for sure.
0: Anybody else?
1: Nope, that's it.
0: All right, man, if it's your birthday, happy birthday to you. Hollywood. Candace Mullo.
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It's Candace K. If you didn't already hear, Steel Pulse is making their way over to Hawaii. 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

0: 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It's Candace K. Love that new song by Rebel Soldiers called Superstar. If you didn't already hear, they're on their Back to My Roots tour. Of course, closing it out right here at home at Aloha Stadium on August 8th. It's going to be a really great time. 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And we're going to get you hooked up with a pair of tickets tomorrow morning with the Wake Up Crew. 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

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It's Candace K. That was new music by The Green called Titles, getting into a throwback. Let's get into some Bob Marley and the Wailers, Natural Mystic, right here on

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And then that's it. You're entered to win $1,000. 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

0: 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It's Candace K. Music by Lomez Brown. That one's called Cruise. 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
2: Well, in come the thing them call a broken heart. This blessed love will never part. I don't know it from the start. Me tell them say I'm dirty, yeah. 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

Iration Time Bomb bumping live and worldwide radio on Hawaii's number one reggae station, Island 98.5. You folks are cruising with Sage Boy, and it's Aloha Monday. 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

0: Roots Makers, Kapena Mokia. There she goes, wrapping up this afternoon's Reggae Cafe right here on Island 98.5. 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

0: Irishin, my kind of vibe right here on Hawaii's number one reggae station, Island 98.5. Oana, we have partnered up with Ray Jr. to present Rebel Soldiers. 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